0: No, VVD, whether or not, my hotel and our fathers are going, baby. I'm all, oh, budget, and let your master wait on see where I'm going. Oh, Sanji Gi, I go to say, and let our mouth batch at our ED.
1: I can't even call you. I'm not sure. Yet the letter by my more, and I do with his self-employment, but so sure I'm tasking a whole bit. But tasking a new idea of Yahweh and a whore, and you know, and also one hour more, that by the number of so good on a mill. I suppose you know, you back in a bed, but I'll be there. Yeah.
0: Who dead there?
1: Again, I block home. 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
0: 0121 31 45 32 01 21 60 41 22 Minada no milhão, mentira, alô, cara, é Jemisi.

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0: Don't
1: that one day we come, you will left everything. You will leave everything. One day, you will leave your house, and someone else will live in it. Whether you believe or not, hear me today. Today is the day that you will think deeply. You will examine yourself. What kind of character it manifests in your life. One day, you will leave your car and someone else will drive it. Not only your car.
0: Hey, moto, weto kede ya.
1: That's your motorcycle.
0: Amo keke de mo ade ne on.
1: That you are newly born, but
0: ayahu aoko yoyo di.
1: You will leave it.
0: Anajodo.
1: But one thing I want you to know.
0: Amo no kwa gebo mbadwani tuno.
1: Before you will leave everything.
0: Chobo anajon lepido.
1: I want you to know God.
0: Mbadwani tumau.
1: Hey, know God.
0: Tumau.
1: Know who is Jesus Christ.
0: Tumede wa I Jesu Christi yo.
1: Hey. Know who is Jesus Christ.
0: Jesus Christ
1: Cornelius.
0: Cornel.
1: He believed. He had faith in Jesus.
0: And you say, no, I can't tell me no Jesus.
1: Because he knows that one day he will leave everything.
0: And me not John when you let Bido.
1: In Acts of Apostles chapter 10 from verse number 1.
0: Where are for apostles let on ton walk he came back.
1: Jot it down.
0: Where
1: I'm going is too far.
0: Feed him quick, be only thing.
1: One day
0: Azanopoja.
1: Everything you gather will be left behind. You will leave your bank account behind. And someone else will spend it. All your money on Momo account. All your money in microfinance accounts. All your money in banks. Local bank. National bank. International bank. You will abandon.
0: Hey,
1: I'm telling you. And someone else will spend it. If they know your code. Because your bank account has been coded. Hallelujah.
0: Amen.
1: Hear me and listen to me. You will leave your business. And someone else will run it. You will leave all your children one day. You will leave your spouse. Nobody will follow you into your tomb. And you will go appear before the throne of judgment. You will leave all your possession. Your terrestrial possession. And someone else will inherit them. Even your beloved children, whom you labor and sacrifice for, will remain behind of you. Because no one goes into eternity holding the hands of his children. No one enters eternity carrying his wife alone. No one appears before the throne of judgment by and also surrounded by his family.
0: Mede

0: go to family me to
1: that come and testify. This is my people that will testify. You are deceiving yourself. Every soul goes alone. In Romans chapter 14, verse number 12. Romans, epistle of Paul to Romans, chapter 14, verse number 12, says, so then every one of us shall give account of himself to God. Hallelujah.
0: Amen.
1: Romans 14, verse number 12.
0: Ainsi,
1: yes.
0: Chacun de nous rendra compte de Dieu à Dieu pour lui-même.
1: Alléluia.
0: Amen. Amen.
1: You will give account of what you are doing. What you are doing secretly. What you are doing publicly. You will give account. You know that nobody can challenge you. Nobody can ask you anything. Oh, you are a big gun. People knows you. But God, the greater than all, the creator of all, one day you will give account of your assignment on it. Hallelujah.
0: Amen.
1: Think about this. If you lose everything to death, that is painful. But if after losing everything to death, and you also lose eternal rest.
0: Ako John Lebido, Boku Godo, Polevoire, Mavo Mavotue, Ale Arebu.
1: That is a tragedy beyond words.
0: Ene Nujijo Dabla, Debla Utitengbero Beto.
1: That we can never say
0: it. Mima Tesigandoa.
1: That is double jeopardy.
0: Ene Otimero Rajemene Auve Deje Deji.
1: Because you lost the world and you lost the eternity.
0: Hear
1: what Jesus says when he started his earthly ministry.
0: When he began
1: his earthly ministry, in Mark chapter 8, verse number 36,
0: Mark chapter 8, verse 36,
1: for what shall he profit a man if he shall gain the whole world and lose his own soul?
0: When they better do all in wet, I want to be more carry and little wet on boo.
1: Hallelujah.
0: Amen.
1: Yes, yes.
2: Et que sert-il à un homme de gagner tout le monde,
1: yes,
2: s'il perd son âme?
1: Hallelujah.
0: Amen.
1: What do we use to do exchange?
0: Et tell where I cannot see Zana do blood, idiona.
1: The most unfortunate part is this. Losses on earth can be repaired. When you fail any examinations,
0: when they better a examine
1: here on this earth, you can sit for it again and pass that examination. But not that of kingdom of God. When you fail forever. When you fail forever. Prepare yourself not to fail the kingdom of God.
0: So now, where they?
1: I did not come here to preach the terrestrial possession for you. That is a secondary thing.
0: Nyema wafi, bona do ala wendagbe. Nutinu ekuma benotona we. Do any ole bisi onde nwa jagodo sekweto.
1: The people are running after.
0: But melado we sudoro godona.
1: Something that you have had. You had it before.
0: No, they are called Dodai.
1: Hallelujah.
0: Amen.
1: Hear what the Bible says.
0: So hold away, wait,
1: you have this one before.
0: I dwell on that,
1: in 2 Corinthians chapter 8, verse number 9.
0: No, Corinthians, wait, ki kame tato.
1: 2 Corinthians chapter 8, verse number 9. Yes.
0: 2 Corinthians 8,
2: verse 9. Vous connaissez la grâce de notre Seigneur Jésus Christ.
0: Et d'autori mitun, jomio, Jésus Christ, au clou mi toton.
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0: Why you
1: want to kill yourself because of terrestrial possession? The grace of Jesus have given you all this. Hallelujah.
0: Amen.
1: For ye know the grace of our Lord Jesus Christ, that though he was rich, yet for your sake he became poor, that ye through his poverty might be rich. Hallelujah.
0: Amen.
1: Glory be to God in the highest.
0: Hallelujah.
1: Lost money under the sun can be regained. Lost houses can be rebuilt.
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0: Nino, betoni motendo re maro po due ton buo e maina direct pede e ma ka ino ro jemerede na blobo fojira ro dego amwenu e rembu kaka doi doi kaka doi doi na gbeton.
1: Hear the saying of our Lord Jesus Christ.
0: Se kore Jesus Christ okuno mi ton do so
1: that sent me.
0: They sent me
1: to deliver his message about his kingdom.
0: Na motendo do won e lo na o me ton le de yo won se kwe to me ton.
1: Since 1987.
0: See me 1987.
1: In Matthew chapter 25.
0: So Matthew 25.
1: Verse number 46.
0: Verse 46.
1: Matthew chapter 25, verse number 46.
0: Matthew 25, 46.
1: I want to show you that he is forever. If you lose the eternity. And this shall go away into everlasting punishment, but the righteous into the eternal.
0: Erobo me lo lekna soyi o ya maropo dome amo dodono le edele na yo gbe maropo dome
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1: Hallelujah.
0: Amen. Amen.
1: Many people careful not to lose money.
0: Me supono choede nuni mamo tedo e kweto bu o.
1: Careful not to lose contracts.
0: Careful not to lose influence.
1: Careful not to lose influence.
0: Careful not to lose influence.
1: Careful not to lose their reputation.
0: Careful not to lose their reputation.
1: But they are careless about losing their souls.
0: Amo ye ma choye de na mote do penu ku anle to eton wu.
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0: Amo ye ma penu ku ye de una mote do re anle to eton go.
1: I want to let you know that Jesus Christ is the same yesterday, today, and forever.
0: Ujiona don wero Jesus Christio. 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
1: It was written in all books.
0: Ye wuna do we male bime.
1: Whether Holy Bible.
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1: Holy Bible is superior.
0: Where we were de in bibeli we in de do agana bi.
1: Hallelujah.
0: Amen.
1: We thank you.
0: Mi dope.
1: Jesus.
0: Jesus Christ.
1: We thank you.
0: Mi dope.
1: Holy Trinity.
0: Atonopo, maoropo.
1: The truth has been coming out.
0: Nugbole koro titan welo.
1: On social media.
0: Lo rezo sosio leji.
1: Holy Bible.
0: Where we were.
1: Written by the hand of the Lord.
0: E kandogbo alovi okru notan daliwe.
1: Before they release it to Moses.
0: We chobo ye tutu ijona Moise yo.
1: Hallelujah.
0: Amen.
1: Glory be to God.
0: Hallelujah.
1: People are protecting everything today.
0: Mele yero dalo ti onu eton le biegbe.
1: Except the one that we live forever.
0: A davo demi na jodo kaka doi doi.
1: Yet one day.
0: Amo azaro po.
1: Everything that you protected.
0: Nule bidia dalo ti on.
1: Your house.
0: Kwetue.
1: Your money.
0: Akwetue.
1: Your company.
0: Azokwetue.
1: Your children.
0: Vituele.
1: Will be left behind.
0: Bi we ajuro na jodo azan gbero gudo tuwe.
1: You will open your hand like this.
0: Bo anawa ki alotu e itele.
1: Hallelujah.
0: Amen.
1: Everything that you hold before.
0: Nule bidia wuli hen gangan ganda lome on.
1: You will open your hand.
0: Ana hu alo bise le inte.
1: Like this.
0: Lewe ana hu ilo
1: tele. Look at me on TikTok.
0: Bo alo chero TikTok ji.
1: This how you will open your hand.
0: Di ajuro na hu alo tu e inte gbondi e.
1: Hallelujah.
0: Amen.
1: I'm telling you the truth.
0: Nugbo don we wende.
1: You will open your hand like this.
0: Ana hu alo bi.
1: Hallelujah.
0: Amen.
1: And people will ask you.
0: Ma mele na kambi yo wedo.
1: Where is your car key?
0: Fitewe, moto tu esi chavi yokade.
1: You won't give the any answer.
0: Anasosi na siyo debua.
1: Because so, you are preparing to go and tell the truth.
0: Ato, nusoda ina motendo e jokbe da gbe nubo.
1: You are preparing to go and tell the truth.
0: Ado, nusoda motendo e dro nubo.
1: Hallelujah.
0: Amen.
1: Hear me.
0: Don't tell me.
1: Only one thing we matter. In your life, where will you spend eternity? Where will you spend the eternity? Because the Bible says,
0: no, wait.
1: In Matthew chapter 6,
0: no, Matthew,
1: verse number 19 to 20. Gospel according to St. Matthew chapter 6, verse number 19 to 20. Lay not up for yourself treasures upon earth, but lay up yourself treasures in heaven. Yes.
2: Ne vous amassez pas des trésors sur la terre, où la teigne et la rouille détruisent.
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1: Hallelujah.
0: Amen.
1: In Matthew chapter 7.
0: Lo Matthew te eton tenwe.
1: Verse number 22 to 23.
0: Afo eton. 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
1: eton. Let's hear the saying of our Lord Jesus Christ.
0: Yes. Jesus Christ.
2: Plusieurs me diront en ce jour là. 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
0: One day, you will lose gathering everything that you gather together.
1: Azaro po jawe bonde abepele aloparopade akopule o ana jobido.
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0: your last gathering will be over.
1: No bekpele dia no bi bekpele we godo to ina dua lo te gberopo
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1: Do a miss akpa.
0: I have to go.
1: Handona yi.
0: I have to be in the church in the morning.
1: Ndona do church pa me do zafifo.
0: Aha. I don't want to leave the gathering of believers. Hallelujah.
1: Amen.
0: Your last investment will be made. Your last investment.
1: To clear the jadon deme.
0: Will be made. Your last meat will be eaten.
1: And not dote.
0: Your last meat.
1: Okay. Ndudu gudoto.
0: Hallelujah.
1: And not vok beropo.
0: Your last conversation will be spoken.
1: Oh, hodi dotu ekwa mede bukwa. And not dote beropo.
0: There is a word you will say last and you won't say anyone again.
1: Oh, hodi nati. Buanando bon gudo. Buene gudo asunando hodi pon bede kwetu imea.
0: As a ministers of God, there is last exhortation on the altar, and you won't allow you to say another word.
1: Taidi medide mau benoto. 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
0: And you will leave everything behind.
1: Bo. When our John Nekwale Bisedo Gudon,
0: your children will say, Papa,
1: but Villa Binado, Papa,
0: Mama,
1: Mama,
0: say something.
1: Midra Hodebo,
0: it happened to me.
1: A job do me,
0: when my mother is looking at me.
1: When they know that Jimmy will keep me well.
0: After she has prayed.
1: When they go hold for Gudo.
0: Hallelujah.
1: Amen.
0: I say, Mama, what is going on?
1: No, Mama, I tell to Jijowe.
0: Mama. Could never speak.
1: Mama, my saucy gandro hoba.
0: Looking at us.
1: Eto mikmo we.
0: Like this.
1: Legendable mikmo.
0: It happened to me.
1: E jodo jiche.
0: I'm a motherless.
1: Nyede su ime masodo no.
0: I'm a fatherless.
1: I touch your vi, boy, no chio vi.
0: And I've herself. The same thing will happen to me.
1: Bo. Nka okpa ido, ndo kuo, jiro na jodo jiche.
0: Because we hold in debt.
1: Bro. Me piedu a hodo oku.
0: And we have to pay it.
1: I'm
0: talking to you through the experience. Hallelujah.
1: Amen.
0: One day,
1: Azanopoja,
0: you will leave everything.
1: And your bido.
0: And you will go straight to your creator.
1: You
0: will go and tell the truth.
1: And I don't.
0: God gave me opportunity to establish a big church in RDC, Kinshasa. Katie Ngaliema. Hallelujah.
1: Amen.
0: You can go and verify. Hallelujah.
1: Amen.
0: When I traveled there,
1: when they voyaged down,
0: I didn't understand their language. But God sent me there. And when I preach to them, it's like they are hungry. They are hungry for the word of the Lord. As from them, we have them plenty in Republic of Benin. As for Église de la Sagesse de Dieu en Christ.
1: Cambio Église la Sagesse de Dieu en Christ.
0: Hallelujah.
1: Amen.
0: At Kinsuka in Galiema, Katie
1: Kinsuka do Katie in Galiema.
0: Hallelujah.
1: Amen.
0: People want to hear the word of God.
1: Mele Jonas se hot beton.
0: Hallelujah.
1: Amen.
0: With all my collaborators.
1: What do I saw? I'm a touch elect.

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0: My wife.
1: Oh, asiche.
0: My children.
1: Vichele.
0: And all the anointed men and women of God.
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0: Oh, they pray for me.
1: Ah, you know what they
0: oh, and God manifested.
1: Bon, ma uka zede so aukle.
0: My brethren, the Lord. Today is the last day. For you to change.
1: Now when not done vajo.
0: To repent.
1: Not done vajo.
0: Make sure you are not to leave this world without Jesus Christ. Without Jesus, you shall be put to shame.
1: Matino Jesus,
0: Romans chapter 10, verse number 11.
1: Romans,
0: he who believed in him shall never be put to shame. But if you don't believe in him, oh, shame is ahead. I'm telling you, I'm preaching about Jesus for you.
1: Jesus,
0: hallelujah.
1: Amen.
0: Glory be to God
1: in the
0: yes, Romans chapter 10, verse 11.
2: Qui conclut en lui ne sera point confus.
0: Yes. Hallelujah.
1: Amen.
0: Do you hear now? This is where I'm going to stop today. Don't forget. Tomorrow.
1: So
0: we have great physician program.
1: Mido o program de de yodo asan gbona metoda o
0: by 12 noon.
1: Beson gan wewewe
0: at our headquarters.
1: No aguna mi tonji.
0: Which is situated at Apapa.
1: De tin o Apapa.
0: Suru lerede.
1: Suru lerede.
0: I think they give us new number. Number 81.
1: Ena mi numero yo yo wa numero 81.
0: Hallelujah.
1: Amen.
0: Oh, we are looking forward to see you.
1: Mido nukundo ena motendo mowe.
0: Come and join us in prayer.
1: Wa bo gon mido dere.
0: You will hear more.
1: And I'll never sell gonna
0: in Cotonou, Republic of Benin.
1: Do Cotonou, do Bere Ikumaji.
0: And it shall be well with
1: buena
0: you.
1: Leva nyona we.
0: But I want to announce to you
1: among Jonah Lana we do.
0: Something will happen.
1: Ndina jo.
0: Whether it's during our 40 days fasting and prayer.
1: Boya zankande mi ton le tenti we o.
0: We are waiting for divine orders.
1: Mindo tekpon gbedide so kluno gonwa.
0: That we shall gather.
1: But mina kple.
0: Together.
1: Do po.
0: For prayer
1: now there
0: in different departments.
1: The department meet on level
0: not only in Republic of Benin.
1: Am I in Benin to make
0: it happen? It will happen in Nigeria.
1: And I jot only Beji
0: in Cote d'Ivoire.
1: And I jot Cote d'Ivoire
0: in Republic of Benin.
1: And I jot to Benin
0: in Togo.
1: And I jot Togo.
0: It will happen.
1: And I jot
0: in all branches.
1: No, I put a meet on Legi
0: nationwide.
1: No, Togo dole bi.
0: May the Lord be with
1: amen.
0: Us.
1: Amen.
0: Wherever you are hearing us, say after me. Say Jesus.
1: Do Jesus.
0: Today, I surrender my life to you. I will follow you. I'm a prodigal son. Worldly want to orientate me. Oh Lord, I don't want to be derived from you. Look for me and bring me back to the way of your kingdom. In Jesus' name. Amen.
1: Amen.
0: Hallelujah.
1: Amen.
0: My brethren, the Lord.
1: Metela do klu no me.
0: Hear me.
1: Do tomi.
0: If you are ready for the kingdom of God.
1: Endwa do gbesi so mi na sekwe to me.
0: We pray with 5 families.
1: Na o de po family aton de po.
0: First come, first serve.
1: Metita de wa we metita de na ya o si o.
0: 01 21
1: 21
0: 31
1: 31.
0: Don't me hear it very well.
1: Say Ganjimen.
0: 45 32. 01 21 31 45 32.
1: Numero Diana Yilodi is 01 21 31 45 32.
0: You can reach me on radio. Hello.
1: Hello.
0: God bless you.
1: Mauni Donami.
0: Hallelujah.
1: Amen.
0: Allô?
1: Allô?
3: Bonsoir.
0: Bonsoir. Fi temi yo misi. Okay. Mimi onukunu ode.
1: Mimi onukuna ode.
0: Father, in the mighty name of Jesus,
1: todo yin koda o Jesu tome.
0: I pray for your daughter.
1: Korena devion towe.
0: It shall be well with you.
1: Ena nyona mi.
0: Every evil plan that you will never inherit the kingdom of God.
1: Ito yin la karomi kuna nukuse weto meto o.
0: It shall never stand.
1: Ena no tero.
0: In Jesus name, we have prayed.
1: Ewe mi ode te.
0: Hallelujah.
1: Amen.
0: Bye bye. 01-21-31-45-32 Radio Topa
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0: Allo?
1: Hello?
3: Hello?
0: Oui, allo?
3: Bonjour.
0: Okay.
1: Bonjour.
0: Where are you calling us from?
1: Fita mi romi, you lost me where?
3: My Nkome.
0: Okuno.
1: Fita?
3: Nkome.
1: Nkome.
0: Okay, Nkome. Okay. Ha. Shall we pray?
1: Mi gba mi ni ore.
0: Father, in the mighty name of Jesus.
1: Todo yin da o Jesu tome.
0: I pray for our mother.
1: O kore na mama mi ton.
0: From Kome.
1: So Kome ton.
0: You shall never lose the kingdom.
1: Mi na ba se pe tome po wa.
0: In Jesus name we pray.
1: Jesu sin Kome mi ore de.
0: We have a branch, new branch at Kome.
1: Mi du agun yo yo ro Kome ton.
0: If you can call us after this program,
1: Emi na si ku te pon mo na yiro mi ro program gudo.
0: I will orientate you to know that place.
1: Na jele ali doctor nu mi bo mi na mo te.
0: May the Lord bless you.
1: Jesus ni donu mi.
0: If you are hello.
1: Hello.
3: Bonsoir daddy.
0: Bonsoir.
3: The sweetness of daddy.
0: Okay. Shall we pray?
1: Mi gba mi ni ode.
0: All the mistakes that you have committed that can hinder you not to inherit the kingdom of God. Today, you are pardoned by the name of our Lord Jesus. You will never lose this kingdom. In Jesus' name I pray. God bless you. Bye-bye. Hello.
1: Hello.
0: Hello.
1: Hello.
0: Hello. People are too much on the line.
1: You must see home me let support account you
0: where are you calling us from?
1: Peter Mikaro mi you lo see where?
0: Okay. Shall we pray?
1: Mi gba mi ni ode.
0: Father, in the mighty name of Jesus.
1: Todo yin da o Jesu tome.
0: From today.
1: Mercy egbe o.
0: You shall never fail the kingdom of
1: Mina
0: our Lord Jesus. From today, it shall be well with you. In Jesus' name.
1: Jesus in coming.
0: Bye-bye. Hallelujah.
1: Amen.
0: I want to use this opportunity to inform all of us that there is no workers' meeting today in all our branches. Hallelujah.
1: Amen.
0: After, hello.
1: Hello.
3: Hello. Bonjour, daddy.
0: Bonjour. Okay. Shall we pray? Father, in the mighty name of Jesus, I pray for your daughter. You shall never miss the kingdom of
1: God.
0: All the mistake that you have made, you are pardoned by the blood of our Lord Jesus. In Jesus' name.
1: Jesus is coming.
0: Bye-bye. A lot of our branches have never heard it before. But I want to announce to them, after the Let There Be Light,
1: ain't no me program now he gonna think on the tatano imo.
0: Hallelujah.
1: Amen.
0: There shall be no workers meeting on that following Monday.
1: Lendi de no jegudo eton fine on azoa tole si ple ple na de ya.
0: All our ministers of God shall rest.
1: Medi de ma utole binigwa je.
0: Hallelujah.
1: Amen.
0: Because I don't want any of them to be dozy on the altar on Tuesday.
1: Don't bother the buye Tony Jacob Rogosa Jiro Pepe Jima Dia.
0: Hallelujah.
4: Amen.
0: For the stress.
1: Tori tukla jije.
0: Hallelujah.
2: Amen.
0: My brethren, the Lord.
1: Mechele roklu no.
0: On Tuesday, which is tomorrow.
1: Do soma adio.
0: I want to invite you.
1: Njona yulo wish.
0: Hello.
1: Hello.
4: Oui, hello. 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
0: Bonsoir, Mama.
4: Oui, c'est Mama Bagurenti. Okay. Dari, priez pour moi.
0: You want to go to the kingdom
1: mi
0: of God?
1: Njona isa weto mewe ya.
4: Amen.
0: Okay. Shall we pray?
1: Mi bagwa mine odebo.
0: Father, in the mighty name of
1: Jesus,
0: all the mistake that mama have committed, you shall be pardoned today. The blood of Jesus is cleansing you right now. In Jesus' name, we have prayed. Okay, bye-bye.
1: Amen.
0: Hello.
1: Hello.
0: Glory be to God in the highest.
1: Gigonato
0: we have just a minute to go. My brethren, the Lord, I cordially invite you. I personally invite you. Come to Wisdom of God in Christ Church. Église de la Sagesse de Dieu en Christ. Situated at Akpakpa. And the street opposite primary school Suru Lere. When you are coming from Sena
1: Day,
0: you will see that street opposite primary school Suru
1: Lere.
0: That's where you will find us. Église de la Sagesse
1: de Dieu en Christ.
0: May the Lord bless you.
1: Amen.
0: Shall we pray? Father, in the mighty name of Jesus. Today,
1: Jesus.
0: In the mighty name of Jesus, all your sin is pardon.
2: Amen.
0: All my sin is pardon.
1: Amen.
0: So shall it be.
2: Amen.
0: In Jesus' name, we have
2: prayed.
1: Amen.
0: Bye-bye. My number is 96123073.
1: Numéro, Baba Mito Takuno Metonde Soukbakbadi, 01-96-12-30-73.
0: God bless you.
1: Amen.
0: Bye-bye. We shall meet tomorrow.
1: Minakpleto so.
0: You will hear more.
1: And I'll ever see you again.
0: Bye-bye.
1: Elabore.

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